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They tell my great God that Joshua's spear was well nigh 12 feet long, and upon his hip was a double-edged sword, and his mouth was a gospel horn. He had bold and

tumultuous spear in hand. Full blown the ram on the Joshua cry, called to battle a man in my hand. Then the lamb ram sheep horns began to blow, the trumpets began to sound.

0: Hengesen musiikin juurilla oltiin tässä Hanna-Maria Heliniuksen laulamassa Oi herra suur. 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
2: I find it pretty easy to tell myself that God loves me. But for me to actually take the time to stop and open up his word and receive his love, like to actually receive it, to actually know that he sees me and cares about my day is a whole nother thing. How are we possibly going to know that God loves us if we don't give him a voice into our lives? Giving him a voice into our lives is by stopping and opening his word. I wrote this one after one of those moments where I stopped. And I know it's a bop. It's supposed to make you smile and bob your head, as you should be doing, because Lord, it feels good to be loved by you.

Sonoma, good old Joshua at the Battle of Jericho. Up to the walls of Jericho he marched with spear in hand. Go blow around the Joshua crowd.

Gideon. 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There's none like Joshua at the battle of Jericho. Now they tell my great God that Joshua's spear was well nigh 12 feet long, and upon his hip was a double-edged sword, and his mouth was a gospel horn. He had bold and

Joshua spear was well nigh 12 feet long, and upon his hip was a double-edged sword, and his mouth was a gospel horn. Yet bold and brave he stood, salvation in his hand,

Joshua's spear in hand. Oh, blow the ram on the Joshua cry, call to battle, I'm in my hand. Then the lamb, ram, sheep horns began to blow, the trumpets began to sound.